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1: 姿态。We are in the Rhythmic Gymnastics World Cup.
0: 重心很
1: 重。We celebrate Rhythmic Gymnastics with you. It's performed to music, so every movement must perfectly match the rhythm, tempo, and emotional style of the song. As we know, our each routine includes complex elements such as throws, catches, jumps, balances, and turns.
0: 这一个项目的就是圈个人项目的决赛呢，有两位个人中立运动员，那么另外的几位选手分别来自乌克兰、保加利亚、意大利、哈萨克斯坦、乌兹别克斯坦还有德国。

0: Sofia Raffaele, who is known for performing extremely difficult routines with clean execution.
1: 意大利选手拉法耶利。
0: And she is one of the youngest gymnasts to win major world championships
1: medals. 我们从刚才这套动作的表现来看呢，
0: she can compete at the very highest level against world best. And then she became one of the best of the world. 因为这一站呢，参加竞
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0: Sofia Raffaele, Olympic bronze medalist and one of the most artistic dynamic gymnasts in the world, combining creativity with a very very high technical difficulties, multiple European championship medalsAnd 2024 Olympic Paris,
1: 跟圈操相比，球操选手的完成度包括艺术性就平均的要更稍微高一些。
0: Her style is extremely fast, very clean, very creative and very strong with ribbon and ball especially.
1: 难度分12.6，完成分8.05，艺术分8.15，28.80。接下来上场的是德国选手瓦夫洛梅耶瓦。在前一项圈操的比赛中呢，他的发挥不是很尽如人意，是

0: think we're in an age where the half pipes are the best the world has ever seen. If you look back at the 98 Olympics, it was pretty much a hand-dug trench that was maybe 6 feet high. And you compare that to a 22-foot super pipe cut by Jeremy Carpenter, there's no comparison.
1: The important parts of the half pipe, I would say, is a lot of the vert, the exit angle, the top of the walls, where that places the athlete when they leave the wall and come back. That's probably the biggest factor. And then, of course, you've got the transitions at the bottom, making the floor smooth and trying to keep it as edgeable as possible, the snow as soft as possible.
2: Jeremy does such a good job every year, cuts it just perfectly. And in particular, just, you know, from the transition at the bottom of the walls into the other walls, he maintains the flat bottom a lot. So it's not a very big difference between the walls and the flat bottom, so you can really ride the transition through well. And yeah, that's why this one's really good.
0: It really allows all the riders to push the amplitude, push the trick difficulty.

0: penalty, minimize risk even.
1: The better the shape of the pipe, the more comfortable the riders are going to feel. The cleaner your line is through the pipe, the higher you're going to go.
2: Every day we maintain it because it's snow. As the people ski or snowboard it, the snow is falling away from the walls. So we continue to cut back into what we've already built to keep it in a good shape. And this takes 8 to 12 hours because the snow is changing, the weather is changing, everything is changing all the time. So the science behind it would be more with trying to keep all the snow the same quality. We need to sometimes take out the ice. There'll be ice veins in the snowpack that we need to remove to try to come up with the same product every day. That's the challenge.
3: To me, a good snowboard is definitely a stiff one, the right radius, a good base, you know, to be fast in bad conditions. And also the tuning is really important, you know, because we talk a lot about the boards, but if your board is not well tuned, you're not gonna go too fast. We started building these boards now in Switzerland and in Winterthur.
4: The key factor for me about the factory in Switzerland is that you can choose your own shape. You can choose your own stiffness, and that's individual.
3: Also a big thing that changes the radius, you know, like they won't do a radius like we ride for any public. It's just not fun to ride on the slopes. And that's why we need custom boards, you know.
5: We have been making snowboards for professional riders for more than 20 years.
6: We're shaping boards for Toby Miller, Pat Burgener, Scotty James, Dave Ablitzel, Gerald Castelle, and many more.
5: We make them in a regular sandwich construction using a wood core, fiberglass material, and carbon fiber. A big difference from the industrial boards, though, is that we are using high-end materials only. For example, our base material is a very hard, sintered base, and that's one of the secrets of our boards, actually. That's what makes the boards going so fast. The flex is much stiffer on a half-pipe board that's used in professional riding. Because you don't want to have your board going like that. You want to go really stable and maintain that speed.
7: In a half pipe, the gravitational force works in the direction of your slope. And gravitational force is first your engine because it gives you speed going down the pipe. But then also, if you go out of the pipe, it's also like your limit because it tears you down to the center of the earth. If he goes up the pipe, his speed will decrease and he loses kinetic energy. And then he goes up, up, up until the peak of the jump. He has a maximum of potential energy, but the kinetic energy is zero. And then as soon as he starts to move down, he loses his potential energy and transferts it into kinetic energy. In all alpine disciplines, you have two friction forces. First is aerodynamic drag. And the second is the friction between your snowboard and the snow. It's important to minimize the friction between the snowboard and the snow to maintain and gain more speed, because then you will be faster, and faster means higher jumps.
3: It's about finding the balance in your body, and that's why we work so much and we do thousands of runs. Just, you know, finding the balance, finding the middle, how to release the edge, you know, when you get on the wall. And at some point you get higher, higher, and then you're flying.

0: when people see me ride through the half pipe, the amplitude is definitely what catches people's eye. It's like a drug that you can't stop using.
1: When you see that airtime, it's what draws you in. We are always, every single athlete, working towards going big.

It's been in the back of my mind that I've wanted to really start pushing for the possible record, but I would definitely say that as soon as you kind of start going as big, you definitely run the risk of major injuries.

food, but it's come back to me super easy, and I'm feeling very good. The current record for ski super pipe is 8.01 meters. That translates to 26 feet 3 inches. Hopefully I'll get above that today.

0: He's gonna push.
1: Well, that's easily the biggest I've ever got.
2: 'Had a really big air and I just barely caught the coping there. It tossed me forward into the flat bottom bit and I winded myself, but I'm being told that was 7.4, so I'll be coming again for another 0.6 of a meter to get to the top there. The ability to fly, it's kind of what always draws me to freestyle skiing. Yeah, I just love the feeling of flying.
3: Hi, I'm Brad Wilson. I'm Olympian in freestyle mobile skiing. And I'm going to run you through a couple exercises we do to keep our knees strong and prevent injury. So the first thing we're going to do is just get on the box and do some single leg lowers. A couple things you want to look at before you start. You want to set up a box, maybe in front of a mirror or something, where you can line up and make sure your knee doesn't go in or out. Make it go straight through, up and perpendicular to the hip. So when you start, you want to engage the glute. And like I said, look in the mirror and make sure your knee doesn't go in or out. Push the heel and push right back up. You can see there's a little wobble in my knee. You just want to get rid of that. You only have to go so far as long as even if you go that far, it's good enough. And then work your way up to a bigger box. So switch legs. Same thing, look into the mirror.
4: Just slowly lower that heel to the ground.
3: Engage the glute to come back up.

0: trying to copy him, you know. In our kitchen, in some time he was doing hard, and some other we were having our meal. So it was a double version of the flag. Anytime my father was starting to think what to do, he was scratching, thousands of scratches. Scarpa is a sculpture. So he was thinking, to succeed better than a scratch, I can do it. And so he was really doing this and putting the final one on the table. He was thinking, who have to judge a piece of paper will be a bit in trouble to understand how it will become.
1: 西尔维奥·加扎尼加先生把这座奖杯带来这个世界，他的子女们在这张父亲的素描上没有写下自己的名字，他们写下的是加扎尼加家族。
0: That was winning because who have to judge within 53 ideas, he was immediately watching that it is a sculpture, it is modern, is showing the happiness, even people on the football place are doing like this when they are winning. And so they read on this the word, the happiness, the energy,this kind of blooming, blossom coming from. And that was the winning solution to get in touch with who was judging this trophy. Quando abbiamo visto ai mondiali del 1974, sì, che la coppa è stata vinta, è stata alzata,e lì abbiamo visto l'enorme effetto, l'enorme fama, l'enorme gioia che questa coppa crea.
2: Io penso a mio padre e penso a quando l'abbiamo fatta, come ha detto Giorgio. 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
3: Grandfather always show me what he was doing, his creative sketch and piece of art.Because he wanted to share with me what he was doing, also ask me my ideas, but of course it was just for trying to involve me, engaging me.
4: Questo era la porta dell'ospedale.
5: How long is
0: that? That was the place, but now there are another company working here.That was a door, and behind the door, the office of my father, he was scratching here.